Thank you.

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Damn, man, boy. Damn, you're a boy.

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2: 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Keep it locked.

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I can feel you now. 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
1: You trying to outdance me or something? 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

0: 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And this was Frequency. Coming up next, House Music Sessions. 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
1: RBA, what's up? We're tuned in to House Music Sessions. DJ Ojo Takeover. So how's everybody doing? Back in the studio, have been here for a minute. Been out enjoying my summer, checking out some of the house music festivals. And I'm telling you, man, I had a good time. So if you had the opportunity to go out, great. There's some more festivals coming out in the next couple months, so try to catch those. I think we got some, we got Collective Minds in Baltimore. That's happening, I think, September 3rd, if I'm correct. Go ahead and take a look at that online, get more information on that. We've got, I think, Quantized Records has one coming up, I think, in October. But the one I'm most excited about is RVA Soul House Fest. That's coming up September 2nd. So we're working on the final details on that. So get ready for that. That's going to happen at Canal Plaza. I'm sorry. We're going to be at Canal Plaza. So join us from 12 to 8. We have some fantastic DJs lined up for that. Messing Sound DJs promoting that. So, again, September 2nd at Canal Plaza here in Richmond, Virginia. So, all right, you're tuned in to WRR 97.3, Richmond, Virginia. So, let's get to the first song here. I think the first song is going to be Finally by the Kings of Tomorrow. So, let's get into it. WRIR 97.3.

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It's all about house music. 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
0: We dedicated.
1: Straight up.
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1: Understood, don't need to be explained.
2: And all
1: based on a true story.
2: I swear.
1: Look, you ain't gonna believe what I saw. Brick of Fetty turning to dust. Hooded Christie's at a time, hit everything with the cut. Wild promise, I was Leon Thomas, I'm selling muck. 100 large, I put over both ears like it's must. I had dog under control, like I'm telling it's a must. That's enough. That's if enough. I tell the whole story, then it's tough. Every time I get that more than I projected, it's a plus. I was looking for you. At the top, it's only us. Trappers, y'all compare me to, aware of it too. I come around, they got their nose up like Kepler too. St. Thomas, St. Petersburg, excellent view. You can't stop a from doing what he's destined to do. It's a blessing to chew. Every year I'm close to a duke. You ain't without the chicken, just like vegetable soup. I put my heart into these records that get left in the soup. Your favorite rapper out in cabin, stretching the truth. It's not what it looked like.
2: At all.
1: Don't say nothing. This sh- be for size. I really beat the odds. But I don't say nothing. Parlay something. Life a gamble. Rolling the dice. Bad to blow on them twice. But it sixes every time if you hold it precise. I'm about to bust down first just to go with the hype. And I'm my watch till my where to go for the rent. As I walk through the valley, valley hoodie and
2: valley hoodie,
1: I could turn to the connect long as you good on the check.
2: That
1: I made 100 different sales off the foot of the steps. And I barely scratched the surface, but my foot on their necks. Without no fear, gambled on myself, Terry Rose. Tore around the world and dropped the audio the whole game.

0: meant for Joe Clint. 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
1: cold. 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I really beat the eyes. 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

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What kind of test they take it through? 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

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Coming too familiar. 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

0: Yo, this truck is real. 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Where we didn't have no Kool-Aid in the fridge looking at mama. This truck is real. What you know about that syrup sandwich? With the cookie slices of government bread, how did we manage? This truck is real. What you know about the food stamps? Getting everything we wanted. Nobody can touch us. This truck is real. Thinking this for the struggle, man. Yo, what you consumed in your upbringing says a lot about your roots. Some give it a crumb, others had silver spoons. Regardless, mama made sure that our plates were garnished. She tasted our food to make sure it was harmless. To be honest, it humbled me. To lose my mind and everything I wanted was in front of me. You fucking cheap. If you think you first in line like 1, 2, 3. Lined up around the block for that pantry. Pantries, fancy. How these privileges supposed to be wasted mad, she went bashful about it. We'll sad about it, but I guarantee if the roles were reversed, they find it hard to prefer. Makes you think about who really got it worse. It feels good looking back, all the way since in my life. Making something out of nada, you know nothing about that. I laugh as you pass the Mickey D. Some groans, cause my response will be, hey yo, we got McDonald's at home. Another struggle, yo. What you know about that free lunch in the summertime? Held us down like still for 3 months. Struggle, yo. What you know about government cheese? Not enough to build a court so I can find myself some peace. What you know about the food stamps? Getting everything we wanted. Nobody can touch us, yo. The struggle is. Things that happen for the struggle is.
1: Struggle now.

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Christ left room on the stairs. 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At the school, every only last with the last status and the flesh. Quarter water right next to the mass VA drive. Shadow, shadow, shadow, shadow.

counters, yes, to the battle, good or bad, get a pay. 40 years after 40, I don't get a black eye. 40 years after 40, I'm a black lick bit. Wait a minute, something's going down, this is the same way. Sometimes my blood's shaking, it seems like I stay back there with black chain. And it's no more story, even whatever you choose. With 25 years, I'm

the new batch, and I had three Wolverines, three platitude, E that F O G, N 64, weighted in KG, Max that efficient, E's the wild tour, fast food chest, laps around chores, E term one roof into an entire home, tell me how to be nice and respectful. Oh, that's true, and even while I'm in your turf, for 25 years, all I've got is making jerk.

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Network.

0: trust me, what's the best thing I can tell you? Second, it's off the planet, yes, I'm about to win your music. And those that do want more than the music, can't go on any platform, the dreams don't play. By the time you do, you need me my advice anyway. Number two, never sleep on free game. It's worth more than anything these net pundits have to say. In fact, the relationships I'm asking for sure. This includes thirst traps, stop liking the pics you do. Number three, learn how to bet on you. Stop telling people your plans or what you're about to do. Everyone's in opposition, especially you. You ruin this for yourself and for someone else too. Number four, this one's really important. Never go online saying you're not supported. As a man, never say shit like you're against the bullshit. That's not your f***ing business. Be a business. Number five, you never know when the future might run into the past. So don't wait for your support to be asked. And if you talk, bad news moves fast. Those who laugh first do not laugh last. Number six, don't drop corners on your mix. Have a clean, even if you don't think it'll fit. When you win in your press, don't say it's a hit. There's much better ways to exude confidence. Number seven, do as much of the work yourself. That way you know when it's worth when you pay someone else. Number eight, there's no such thing as free time. So don't waste yours and don't waste mine. Number nine, money only comes and goes. Consider that before you say you're too good for a show. Number 10, listen to this over again.
1: Over again.
2: Over again.

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That could never be me. 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These clowns are abundant. Cold as the snow. Perfect my flow. All four doves. When it comes to the clothes. The chance of falling. Crawling. Drum work. Five jerk. 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This is not AI. Ain't nobody this fly. Wish you had. Bitch, this bad.

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There will always be more. Black 6-4, ready to go. Full length mink. Dog in the pool. Beef at all. I just block they calls. That's just rap. That's just cap.

I'ma keep it real. Thought these niggas out here was really that joke. I shook up. Okay.

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I am one few. I would hate me too. Ill beat designer. Don't front and say kinda. Whack. Brought that bar back. The block. Rap and rock. Sent the West. STD. Why the fuck should I stop?

Yeah, as the whispers of the petty lurk, I persist to rock steady with this heavy work. Sure, of course, I get it, bruh, you got it out the dirt. But hear the difference, though, I was never on this earth. Duly noted, who said it, it would never work. Been anointed by the endorsement of Red Alert. Not only rhymes amplified by the megahertz, dispersed bars in the card with the metaverse. That's bandwidth, so respect the girth. I spit a word, then watch them congregate like a megachurch. I don't negotiate without leverage first. And don't associate Trey if not an epic verse. I'm 80-20 on the gate plus control of merch. You let the bread dictate what your soul is worth. I broke the curse so you don't go berserk and put the

0: It's never too late to change the format.
1: That waste the energy.
0: We ain't on that.
1: The focus to fruition.
0: We on that.
1: It's that purpose of precision.
0: We on right.
1: It's never too late to change the format.
0: That waste the energy.
1: We ain't on that.
0: That focus to fruition.
1: We on that.
0: It's that purpose of precision.
1: We on right.

0: never too late to change the format.
1: That means the energy.
0: We ain't on that.
1: The focus to fruition.
0: We on that.
1: It's that purpose and precision.
0: We on right.
1: It's never too late to change the format.
0: That waste of energy.
1: We ain't on that.
0: That focus to fruition.
1: We on that.
0: It's that purpose and precision.
1: We on right.

0: said it was too late to change the format.
1: That means the energy.
0: We ain't on that.
1: The focus to fruition.
0: We on that.
1: It's the purpose of precision.
0: We on rap.
1: It's never too late to change the format.
0: That waste of energy.
1: We ain't on that.
0: That focus to fruition.
1: We on that.
0: It's the purpose of precision.
1: We on rap.
2: See what it is. I mean, the brand you can always stand behind. You see the letters, you know what it is, baby. The S and the G. Quality. Whoever get it, miss the screw. You know what I mean? See what it is, baby. SG.
3: And this shit is a root that is rooted in. Much given,
4: much given,
3: much
4: given,
3: much test. Much attempt for the loss of false front teeth. I looked everywhere and I still can't find them. I broke down a bag of trash at the upper furniture. Nature made nurture, but time is a murderer. I come from a long line of knocked over dominoes. Want a rectangle, I can never be a square. My path has prepared every cross that I bear. It's my testament, hence this predicament is no coincidence. They say it's dementia, the seven stages of life. Over Shakespeare, heat waves getting clipped in the middle of a flight. It's the fight of the life of my fist squeeze tight when I look in. When a part of me dies, but I can't let it break me. Too much is on the line. The sun goes down, I just turn on the lights. I can make a list, going wrong, but I write. I just focus on the work, cause I know that it's worth it. I know I'm not perfect, but this is my purpose. Calm water on the surface, I'm drowning, I still have a fact. Another day, another tragedy, keep happening. Back against wall, and I'm still standing tall. Seeing what I saw, make a problem seem small. I wouldn't change a thing, I would only change it all. Another day, another tragedy, keep happening. Back against wall, but I'm still standing tall. Seeing what I saw, make a problem seem small. I wouldn't change a thing, I would only change it all. I got an email from my pop, said his legs stopped working. His staff doesn't care, now he in a wheelchair. It's a privatized system, prison in the prison. At least he's about to help him with the trouble with his vision. He gonna see the line, she don't know how to answer. If she had a jitterbug, I don't know that she would. Nothing ever is enough, I just do what I could. Cause I'll never say I can't, and I'll never say I should. I know he doing rough from the emails he sent. Last time I spoke to him, it sounded grim. I'm a diamond in the rough, his words not mine. Sometimes it feels like we both doing time. Cause it's hard, it's time, parole get denied. I'm the one that has to tell him cause they posted online. And he asked me to look. I keep going through this shit, may as well write a book. I'm the man that I am, cause the pain that I felt. All the cards I've been dealt, any cold heart will melt and then freeze. Shoot, I ain't over losing freeze. Now Strick brother died, Matthew, rest in peace. I gave his mama a hug, I barely felt the love. I ain't know what to say, she done lost both the sons. Even saved my life once, I ain't keeping touch. When she looked in my eyes, said I ain't doing none. Another day, another tragedy, keep happening. Back against wall and I'm still standing tall. Seeing what I saw, make a problem seem small. I wouldn't change a thing, I would only change it all. Another day, another tragedy, keep happening. Back against wall, but I'm still standing tall. Seeing what I saw, make a problem seem small. I wouldn't change a thing, I would only change it all.

Just the two of us.

Just the two of us. Just the two of us. Just the two of us. Just the two of us. Just the two of us. Just the two of us.

Just the two of us.

Just the two of us. Just the two of us. Just the two of us. Just the two of us. Just the two of us. Just the two of us. Just the two of us. Just the two of us. Just the two of us. Just the two of us. Just the two of us. Just the two of us.

That's it. 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

0: They don't know ya, so I can't see why they wanna start ya. Bet I'm right on it. Ha.
1: Beast from the east. Beast from the east. Beast from the east.
2: Strain coming like a hurricane, licking shots. Strain coming like a hurricane, licking shots. Strain coming like a hurricane, licking shots.
3: When I roll like a grizzly, they say, damn, he gets busy.
2: Booyah, do ya, hallelujah.
3: Yeah, yeah.
0: Help the skelter.
3: Jack.
2: I be rubbishing.
0: What?
2: I be loving when at this.
0: Yeah. You've been warned.
2: Atmosphere. With the force. Of course.
3: You don't want it.
2: Strain coming like a hurricane, licking shots. Strain coming like a hurricane, licking shots. Strain coming like a hurricane, licking shots.
3: The original Ica Rumba, stuff right wonder.

0: Hey, yo, Steven. Hey, yo, you should let him know exactly why you be number one. I don't think they understand.
1: Yeah. First class. In line. All day. Keep me away, dude. OGC be the best buy. Then Starang.
2: Strain coming like a hurricane, licking shots. 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

being drafted there on the quarterback, the other thing is, I don't really blame you with society that in whole for me being there. And they do, you know, we do whatever we do to survive. I chose our money. I'm fortunate that I have the time to have today. You give me a chance and give me a chance to get over with. What I want to do in that year. I'm saying still the same person. I'm still a tall man. You know, I talk to the grads, you know, not enough to get where I come from. But like, I thank God that I have a new direction in me. 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

30 seconds? What? I only got 30 seconds? Okay. 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I'm the host of The Other Black Music. 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
1: Got an application to fix your situation. 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

0: your costume, Papito.
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0: Call the essence. 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
1: Uh-huh. 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

0: 30 seconds? What? I only got 30 seconds? Okay. 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I'm the host of The Other Black Music. 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
1: Reciprocal looking out, looking in type vibe. But you know, I think that's what transparency can be about in something, well, at least this city administration. Well, maybe they should call us. You know, do anything if you're not doing anything today, give me a call, we'll talk. But in the meanwhile, we got a lot of great music for you, and you know, as is tradition with the Jazz Posse, this raucous crew of cats. Easily distracted by the people watching and the birds and the trees and just how beautiful life is. In spite of everything, there is a stack of wax I got to play there, and lots of new releases as well. But I kick it off with Carlos Santana and John.

And then from there, I think we're going to hear a clarinet solo. Maybe some more food. Some weird things to kind of wake everybody up. Close the aura or the aura. How do you say aura? But like, I don't know. Yeah. We're going to clean some palates. Get you in a state of mind. And clean up your ears for a great day programming here on WYY. And in the meanwhile, if you need anything, the phone number is 804-699-9737. I will answer that phone. I'll try not to call when I'm talking on the air because we haven't gotten it switched up, so we feel the ring on it in the background. But I mean, if that's something you enjoy, I guess I can't really stop you. You can also reach out on social media. So look for the Disco Fat, that would be me. Or head on over to WYY.org. And make a request on the blog post for this show, which is live now. The playlist is coming as soon as I type it in. But for now, let's hear some John McLaughlin and Carlos Santana doing Love Supreme. And I'll check in with y'all in a bit.

guess I took my word for it. Person was second for originally released in 1964, but that is a, what is it, 1975 issue? What did I say? Well, let me double check because I'm still writing my brand. Yeah, I was doing this. That's like 1975 already for short term memory, operating as it should. For that, we heard the clarinet sonnet. That was a group comprised of Melvin Batiste, Jimmy Pendleton, John Luther Carter, and David Murray. A little bit of track called the Lisa Rose. And that was from 1984. For Indian Navigation Records, and World Saxophone Quartet, is that their name? So when I saw the record similar to the buttons,

There's just a lot of history there, and I think that's what it's about. The universe is the phrase from the Hypothesis to the Cosmos, and we can talk about the expansiveness of the potentiality of what

always expensive. That's just something simple. This morning, as you're listening along, that little record, we're going to go over to, where's this guy from? I don't know, but it's a Ted Brown trio with track, Mr. Brown himself, playing it called Slide Eyes, at the 1980s, Free Spirit.

favorite record stores, or wherever you go, feel free to give me a call at 804-649-2970. One of those numbers should be higher than 649-9727. That is correct. And we can talk about record stores, we can talk about jazz music, we can talk about current events, we can talk about what you're doing for breakfast, or, you know, really what you're doing for. But in the meanwhile, I'm going to get back some food.

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0: 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It is about that time. 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I want to say that was her debut record outside of apparently some stupidly rare high school band jazz record that features Patrice Rushen. I recently saw somebody come up on it out there in the wild, not in person, but via the internet. Patrice Rushen, Before the Dawn, it's 1975. Okay, so Pollution, from 1974, is also out there. That looks fun. Patrice Rushen doing a kickback right there for you. Before that, Ramsey Lewis was Living for the City. Off of the Iron Sun Goddess from 1974, Harold Vick with the title cut off of Commitment, also from 1974. That's a news record, and then it takes it back to the Double Dose of Ted's Ted Brown Trio songline with Ted Kirsten in 1974, All the Time. Then we hear a couple more funky cuts. This one from Dean Harris called Getting Down the Country in 1975, some Alliance and Smith, and then I forgot what the pivot was into, but you never know. I don't even know just yet, so stay tuned. I'm going to play some more vinyl for you through the next hour, as long as it lasts. I know I'm finally getting into playing a bunch of Thelonious Monk, but this is done by different people, because tomorrow in Richmond, there are some local players who are doing a pretty cool tribute to the one and only Thelonious Monk, but more about that later. I think I've done what I need to do for the time of the moon. Hopefully you have too. If you're just waking up, treat yourself.

that did. And then before that, a couple songs ago, I didn't realize this, and I don't know why anybody didn't tell me this, but I played another one by the covers look different, and there's the names, and I was thinking in the back of my head, like, oh, that's weird, you played two records by two different guys named

back so soon to tell you that it is that time to start exploring something on this month together. We're going to kick it off with hearing from the man himself. Still got it. But the reason I want to play some long and stuff by folks in the next week coming up is because tomorrow at the Ripple Lab is a great show with the four kind of musicians called Jacobin, the music of Polonius Long. You're going to hear a combination of Jack of Bones, Linda Bones, and Scott Clark, and Jason Scott. And we're going to do two shows at 7 and 9:30 respectively. It's a 21 up show, but if you've got a 16-year-old that's really deep, then you'll have to listen to Bebop, and then as long as they're looking at the more information about that show, you can find it on where the world experiences that film, and if you are in the room, you are in the room, you are in the establishments in Richmond. That is, well, you know, very great jazz and music and events. Too much more to say, check it out. Right, we got that into the jazz workshop hosted by none other than Mike Hopkins. So yeah, there's plenty of opportunities to touch jazz. Even though I'm playing a lot of records this first 2 hours, to remind you, the jazz is very much alive. And, you know, the music expands with the people playing it through the generations, and that's why

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It's the Sunday Morning Jazz Show, hosted by the one, the only, Disco Cat.

I just got so in, I was getting so nutty with Arthur Blind right there that I forgot that I have to say, hey, guess what? You're tuned in WRIR Open 97.3 FM, Richmond. Thanks to the caller in the background, I gotta get back to you or ask you to call back because I'm currently on the air. And we're gonna hear from Sphere with the long stream in just a hot second. And then we'll hear a live recording. No, wait, we'll hear somebody else. We'll hear a newer version of. I'm gonna say it's a Pistol King, perhaps. I'm not sure. But, anyways, Sphere, of course, is Ben Reilly. Ben Reilly, Kenny Barron, Buster Williams, and Freddie Ross. Doing all monk tunes, and that was from 19. Oh, no, that's coming up. That's from 1982. Director Blythe was from 83. Steve Lacy doing Skippy from 1958. And that is the singing of that setting that we heard in the Trump quartet in the room. And yeah, it took Mr. Monk a while to get the accolades he deserved, but all the while he was hanging out with a lot of musicians who did get some acclaim and prestige for being a bebop royalty, but also in spite of the misnomers about him being eccentric and quirky and isolated, he was very much a family man of the very much, you know, a man of this community, a teacher

composition that we're going to play for you was written by one of my favorite composers, and his name was Thelonious Monk. Yes. And this was arranged by the great John Clayton, and we have a very special guest. Give it up for Linda

To learn more about systemic racism, visit raceforward.org and donate today to support racial justice.

0: back. How amazing it was, all because of you. If I were able to raise more money, then it helps.
1: Right, so let's switch over to this one and see if that doesn't
0: work. To raise the money we needed, and then some, thanks to y'all, and if you missed out on our fun drive, you can always donate year-round on WIR.org. And, you know, you can do it monthly donations to get still get a swag. I'm not sure if we have any of those picnic blankets left. However, I am pretty positive we got an excess of shirts, and, you know, if we run out, we will always print more because we want to make sure that you get to display your gratitude. Wait, you get to display the fact that you supported WIR during our spring fun drive. Yeah. And of course, like I said, in addition to our spring fun drive, we've got a capital campaign going on right now because we moved into this building and it is expensive to buy a building and have a mortgage, as I'm sure many of you out there already know. So, if you want to learn more about that, that is, if you are in our campaign that we believe has all the information, you can check it out real quick and see. But, you know, like I said, it's tricky troubleshooting things on the fly and being all extra things to play. Oh, it's so fun. But that last track was Ruby, my dear. It was an octet featuring Ray Copeland, Phil Woods, Don Griffith, Cherry Wells, Jimmy Cleveland, Thelonious himself, Larry Dales, and Ben Reilly, from 1967. And it's the first official release from the Monk Estate, so it's on a new label, I think, Rhythm and Entertainment. And hopefully, being the first, it's not going to be the last. There's going to be lots of archived recordings of Monk's performances that they put out. The liner notes here from Sierra Monk. And there's an interview in the CBC with T.S. Monk, the son of Thelonious Monk, who does some great stuff. He plays jazz, but he also does a lot of R&B and stuff in the 80s. That's really great. And I'm a fan of Bon Bon Bon. Probably one of his bigger hits. Let's see. It appears that perhaps. Okay. I don't know if it's network issues. But, nevertheless, we continue. Oh, it looks like something's happening. Stay tuned for up-to-the-moment developments here on WIR as we get our music going back. Be here until 1 o'clock. Lots of great music coming today. I'm pretty excited to share with you. Providing, we'll engage in a cool cam because we know it's got to keep on chugging out that hill.

We are in the capital city of Richmond, Virginia. You are tuned to WRIOP 97.3 FM in Richmond. It's a Sunday morning drive show. It's carrying the latest from Nicole Roy Conte with Kara in Training. It's a single of the Fly Out Records. For that, Baltimore Jazz Collective, a channeling a Rodley banger. Dance Me a Pain Away, off of their release from last year. Self-titled release. Great record. There's something else I was going to play on. There's a couple something else's. They do a couple of the Thong Song, which I figured might be a little too saucy for this early on your Sunday morning. But really solid offering. And a long album, too. You know, I think in an era where stuff still comes out on CD and can be upwards of over 70 minutes, it is important to be mindful of the time you ask for somebody to listen to your music. But it's always great when people do very fun renditions of things, but also do some, more in the tradition of jazz, which is what the Baltimore Jazz Collective does very well and exceeds them. And I would encourage you to look that record up. For that, I want to share with the legend of Asha Taka from this morning. I'm going to give me the collection. I think what played before that accidentally was Marcus Rutz, which was here in a little bit, probably. But one of the reasons I want to get on this next track I'm super excited about is Nicholas Payton. It's Butcher Brown. They just announced the other day they're going to do, I think the album is called Blue Supreme, and it's pretty much a tribute to, it's a two-LP tribute to Kind of Blue and Love Supreme, to classic jazz albums. And this is the track Pursuance that they released as a teaser single. I believe it doesn't come out until July, end of July maybe, so we don't have to wait. But I mean, what a great way to cool down in a scorching summer in Virginia with a record like that. We're going to hear Pursuance. We're going to hear a track called The Time Bender, Ein Zeitzauber, if you're of the German persuasion. And we'll see what happens after that. Less than an hour, 40 minutes left until Stop the Madness takes over. But before we get into music, I do want to let you know Cancer Link is a nonprofit community-based organization dedicated to helping people with the business side of cancer. Serving the Central Virginia Community Cancer Link provides information, education, counseling, and referral services for legal assistance to individuals confronted with the overwhelming issues that arise from the diagnosis and treatment of cancer. 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That's L-N-I-C with a C. Link. Not the character from Zelda. Anyways, let's get back to the music with this Pursuers track. I'll check in with y'all in a bit. 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

0: See what I mean?
1: You're right. 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Thanks, Dad.
0: Just keep practicing, son. You'll get it.
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1: Bueno, mi gente, bienvenido. This is Willie King, Statman esta primera en Statman es Latino Show on WORRLP 97.3 FM in Richmond, Virginia. The city of diversity, the city of salsa madness para ustedes. I hope you're having a wonderful and beautiful day here in en la ciudad de Richmond and around the world. There's so much going on, so much happening. So beautiful salsa para ustedes aquí. English salsa, that was Lefty Perez. Amazing salsero. What an amazing salsero. Yo, my lady, stop the madness. That's the reason why I can't sing. Bueno, once again, thank you so much for tuning in to the madness every Sunday from 1 to 3, de 1 a 3 al mediodía, mi gente. Aquí todos los domingos para ustedes, entertaining you, bringing you some serious salsa madness. And it's just, you know, so much information out there, so many events. There is a lot of beautiful events going on in festivals here in the city of Richmond and, of course, in its surrounding. But I just want to take the moment. I like to take this moment real quick. And my heart is broken a little bit with yesterday, there was supposed to be the Latin Jazz and Salsa Show Festival, the 19th annual Latin Jazz and Salsa Show Festival. It's sad that the city of Richmond had canceled that event due to the storm that we were supposed to be receiving, the hurricane, rain, todo lo que forget about it, todo lo que está supuesto caer, no cayó. What was supposed to happen didn't happen. And, of course, I was under the impression that all events and festivals going on in the city of Richmond were canceled. Unfortunately, that wasn't the case. There was down here in the 17th Street Market, they had a market going on. So, you know, did the city cancel all the events and festivals or just the 19th annual Latin Jazz? Makes you wonder, huh? Anyway, I just wanted to put that out there. It is sad. It saddens me that happened. We had amazing salseros that were going to be performing. Great, great salseros, and of course, backed up by an amazing band, Eddie Ortiz y la Mafia de Guaguancó. También iba tal Eman Olivera. And Eman Olivera was going to be performing. Frankie Morales was going to be performing. Y también Eto Luis Pagan from Conjunto Clásico was going to be performing. So a lot of amazing artists that were going to be performing yesterday. And of course, Friday Love, our local artist. And so much going on, and the food vendors were going to be there. It was going to be nice. A lot of vendors there also that had, you know, of course, I feel bad because everybody has purchased their things so they could sell, especially the food vendors when they go out and order their food in order for events to support these events. And, it was wasted. It was wasted. So my hat goes out to you guys. I do apologize. This was canceled. It's sad, but I was hoping that maybe later on we could have another event to make up for that. And today, en esta semana es Latino Show, vamos a tener a Javier Luis, special guest, a pre-recorded show that we did in Jersey City. They were supposed to perform at this event in New York in a club. I don't want to say the club, but they were supposed to perform at the club, and it was supposed to be, you know, Leo Polanco, Javier Luis, Amikar Buscan, who I had on pre-recorded also that I aired last week. And they were supposed to perform. Of course, things do happen, and they weren't able to perform, but I didn't lose a step on this one. I made sure that I was able to get some amazing interviews. So today I'm going to be playing Javier Luis's interview. And, of course, some of the songs that we are talking about in his interview. So vamos a seguir por ahí para abajo, mi gente, con la salsa English con mi Orquesta Fuego. Oh, by the way, Orquesta Fuego has a new one they're working on. with an amazing bachatero. I'm telling you, it's coming soon. Listen, pay attention. It's coming soon. So here in Está Tomenes Latino Show, te lo tiene Willy King Estremera. Okay. Bueno, continue on, enjoying, safe, travel. If you're on the road traveling, make sure that you're not texting and driving. All right. And listen, share this madness salsa con todos. Let's see what we got going on here in Stop the Menace Latino Show. Aquí está fuego.

Feels good, feels good, feels good. Orquesta Fuego featuring Edwin Lebron. Amazing, amazing salsa. It's just to get you going aquí, pumping you up, getting you ready for this to start off the week, because today, Sunday, it starts off the week. Get ready to go back to work on Monday. And you're paying attention to what you just heard on Salsa Madness Sundays, and it's going to get your whole day perfectly right and then ready for the following Sunday. Stop the Madness. Every Sunday from 1 to 3, aquí en Stop the Madness Latino Show. Hope everybody's doing well. Hope you're doing great. Aquí le vamos a seguir por ahí para abajo. I got Easy, La Enfermedad de la Salsa, Like a Prayer. Aquí, English, Salsa para ustedes. But before we get this kickoff, I want to just give a big shout out to Mike King. Mike King, listen, thank you so much for this opportunity for interviewing Vega Artwork. Amazing, amazing art from Vega. A veteran, and so my hat goes out to you. Listen, brother, I salute you, man. I salute you for taking that time. Mike King, from Mike on a Mike, a business RVA talk show. And also, I want to give a big shout out to Daryl Davenport. Listen, thank you so much for sending me that information on what's going on in D.C., in the D.C. area. So much going on up there. So stay tuned. Make sure you're following on StopTheMadnessLatinoShow.com, because all the information is going to be posted on there of what events going on, what events are happening locally here in Richmond, and so much going on. And if you want to leave a note, drop a saying, like, you know, I got Stop the Madness. Drop a saying if you go to WRIR.org. Go in there, make a comment, let us know how we doing, what we got going on, all right? And if you're interested, all right, hit that donation button and the contribution button, because it definitely helps us here, where we all are volunteer here in WRIR.org, all right? So, más seguimos ahí con La Enfermera de la Salsa. Life is a prayer. Story.

Stop the Madness, Easy, la enfermera de la salsa. Stop the Madness, Like a Prayer. Salsa version, amazing artist. What an energy she has when she performs on stage. And amazing voice. If you never get the opportunity to, I would recommend to get the opportunity to see her perform live. Amazing performer. Saludo, Vega, ¿cómo están? Hope everything's going well. 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Ahora viene Billy Crespo, Wishing on a Star. Oh, man. What do you think? Billy Crespo. La salsa English para ustedes. 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
1: 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And there's a little beautiful, beautiful, beautiful button that says donation and contribution. And I'm going to tell you, this wouldn't be possible without our audience, our followers, our listeners contributing to this madness, all right? Because we're all volunteers here. The staff is volunteer, the DJs, those that host interviews here are all volunteers. We do this because we love this. We do this because we feel that we might be inspiring or maybe motivating or, having somebody that needs this. Salsa madness. Para eso estoy aquí. Stop the madness. Mi gente, ya mismo viene por ahí la entrevista con Javier Luis Cecero, recording Cecero artist. All right. I had an amazing, amazing interview. Javier Luis, his personality is beautiful, beautiful personality, real down to earth. For Cecero's like that, to have that personality is very hard to come by. All right. So, vamos a seguir por ahí para abajo, mi gente, con Juan K. Martin. Against All Odds.

Bueno, mi gente, that was Juan Kai Martin. All right, against all odds, what a beautiful salsa English. Aquí vamos a tirarle a ustedes English salsa for your pleasure listening. For those que, bueno, en verdad no le gusta la salsa, pues no hablan o no entienden en español, pero I guarantee you, you put some Bad Bunny on it, they're going to sing the whole song. Stop no madness. I hope everybody's having a beautiful, wonderful Sunday. This is Willie King, Stop the Madness Etermena, and Stop the Madness Latino Show on WRRLP 97.3 FM in Richmond, Virginia, the city of diversity. Now, let me explain something. The reason why I always say the city of diversity, okay? If you ever came to Richmond at one of the social events, salsa events, bachata, salsa, merengue, whatever the case may be, social events that they got going on here in the city of Richmond, whether it be Richmond, whether it be in the surrounding, and the amount of people that go dancing to learn dancing, to go dancing with other people is madness, because they don't speak Spanish. They might not understand Spanish, but I'm going to tell you, they get down and throw down some salsa, some bachata, and some merengue. They really throw it down on the dance floor. And it's the culture, the different cultures that are coming to these events, the diversity that are coming to these events. It is madness. That's why I love the city of Richmond, because it goes to show that la cantidad de gente que van bailando la salsa y la bachata y el merengue es increíble. Que hay mucha gente que, bueno, no te hablan en español, mi gente, no te hablan en español, pero te bailan like professionals. That's why I love the city of Richmond. From Jersey City, you don't really get to see that, in Jersey City, but you get to see it a lot here in Richmond, Virginia, the city of diversity. The city of madness aquí para ustedes. Bueno, let me know what's going on. Tell me what's happening in your area. If you know an event that's coming up, you know an event that's happening, hit me up. Let me know. StopTheMadnessLatinoShow.com. All right. Or you can leave a message there on Facebook or on my Instagram. And just go ahead and follow the madness so we could grow this community and continue growing. So like that we could entertain el mundo entero. And like I always say, if all the world leaders were listening to salsa, we would be at peace across the globe, because they would be too busy dancing salsa and throwing it down. Y también bachata, porque we can't leave our gente, we can't leave our Latino behind. You know, bachata, you got a cumbia, all right, and you got a merengue, and you know, and your Mextex, you know, all the different Latino genres globally. You know that the Latinos is the biggest culture across the globe. Si no lo sabía, lo sabe ahora. Stop the madness. Bueno, mi gente, I'm having a great time. I'm having a good time. I hope you are having a beautiful, beautiful, wonderful day today, this beautiful Sunday afternoon. Aquí le tengo ahora, mi gente, my homeboy, mi pana, Willie Panama, veterano salsero, who is traveling the globe right now. Amazing artist. I've got to finally, all the interviews that I've had with him over the phone, but I finally got to see him face to face and do an interview, personal interview face to face. Listen, if you want to continue on looking and seeing and entertaining yourself with all these interviews that I have, these madness episodes, you can go to YouTube. Go to the StopTheMadnessLatinoShow.com and then, or go to the YouTube page of Stop the Madness Latino and you'll be entertained. Aquí le tengo ahora, Willie Panama. Just the way you are. Stop the madness. Here we go.

Bueno, mi gente, ya viene ahí Javier Luis. Tengo un video aquí. I have a music video from Javier Luis. Before we go into the interview with Salsero recording artist Javier Luis, aquí le tengo una de sus music videos, and se llama Yo No Soy Un Delincuente. I'm going to tell you something. Again, you know, if you have listened to my show and you follow me, you know when it comes to music videos, I love music videos because they give you a message. They send out a message. Not only you hearing the message, but you're seeing the message. You're seeing it portrayed of what you really think that the artist is trying to share with his audience or with her audience, all right? So aquí le tengo Javier Luis, one of my favorite music videos. And I think this was the first music video that I seen that really caught my attention with Javier Luis. Aquí le voy a poner ahora Javier Luis. It's a music video. I hope you like it. Share it. Let me know what you think. It's madness. The video is madness, I'm going to tell you. I love it. Right now, he's putting his jacket on in the music video, you know. From the beginning to the end, ahí está, tranquilo, chileando. Es un nene malo, te lo digo. Stop the madness. He got that, you know, that gangster look, you know what I'm saying, with the music video. So, vamos a seguir por ahí para abajo a ver when Javier Luis kicks it off. Amazing, amazing. Now, he's in the elevator from his apartment going down. In New York City, these apartments are nice. They're big studio apartments. And they got their old school, you know, with the elevator and the gate and stuff like that. It's pretty cool. Check it out in his music video. Un nene malo. Stop the madness. Aquí vamos. Let's see what... I think I put it on a little too early. So, vamos a ver. Aquí está en el carrito ahora. He's checking out his mirror. Uh-oh.

All right, I have to pause it here. I'm going to pause it here because in his music video, I got a homeboy, amazing musician, trumpet player, and from a Latin movement, all right? Luis Ramirez, it's on this music video, and he's on the other music video that we're going to talk about later during the interview. And when I saw him on this video, I was like, stop the madness. I didn't know they knew each other, right? So it's a small world. Aquí vamos a seguir por ahí para abajo.

0: Yo no soy un delincuente, stop the madness. Bueno, mi gente, ya llegó el momento, llegó la hora, llegó el preciso aquí para ustedes. The interview, I had the honors and the pleasure to interview Javier Luis. Another interview, another madness, but this time it was so, it was such an honor that we finally got to meet face to face. We've been doing this for almost four to five years, interviewing over the phone, but I've gotten the pleasure and the honor to interview, finally, Javier Luis, face to face, at Jersey City, at all places, my hometown. Aquí, vamos a ver, let's check it out. Let me know what you think.
1: 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Forget about, this is madness right now. I am extremely honored. It's been four years that went by that I had interviewed this amazing artist. And to me, coming all the way down here to Jersey, where I grew up, this is the place around the corner.
0: Jersey City.
1: To come here and have Javier Luis present.
0: Madness.
1: Live.
0: Madness.
1: In the factory in Jersey City.
0: Ya tú sabes.
1: Bro, it does not get no more madness than this. Thank you, man. I appreciate you, man. Me pregunto left an amazing impression on me.
2: Right.
1: When I saw it, it really touched me because it represents who we are today.
0: Now, just real quick, Me Pregunto is one of his madness music videos that he produced by Noel Vargas. And when they put this music video together, man, I'm telling you, when you get an opportunity, for those that are listening, check it out, Javier Luis, Me Pregunto, on YouTube. Dale like and listen, comment on it, because you know it's important for the artist to read what you're commenting on. And so like that, they could get an idea on always the future as we kept going. Aquí vamos again.
2: Right.
1: Talk to me about that music video, Bobby.
2: No, sure. Me Pregunto is a song written and arranged by Noel Vargas. The recording, the actual recording, was amazing. I didn't think I could do it because it was so high. But I was able to do it, and then I spoke to Noel and I said, Noel, you know, this is a...
0: I had to bleep it out.
1: I'll bleep you out.
0: I had to bleep that out.
2: I said, this song requires a video.
0: Stop the madness.
2: And he said, dale, papi, do what you can. But Noel says, be true. You know, be real. And I'm like, okay. So I did the concept. I wrote a storyboard, did the whole concept. And then, you know, I scouted the place and the studio, got the musicians. And that was the first part, the musicians. That was the first part. Now, the whole concept is Me Pregunto, ¿qué me puedo hacer para, you know, something like that. But it's, you know, the song, the concept of the song is like a repass. You know,
1: I got you.
2: Of a relationship that passed away. Okay. Now, the way I work is that the song itself doesn't have to really be the video.
1: Okay.
2: You know, people connect them
1: Okay.
2: And I'm like, you know what? Let me do something different. You know, make it a repass, but get everybody involved. So the first round of the video, I did it, and I was so happy. And I sent it to Noel. And Noel said, bro, tú te botaste. Me and my wife saw it on the big screen, but I'm like, oh, shoot, what? He said, that girl that's in there dancing solo in a bikini doesn't go.
1: Okay,
2: so
1: all
2: the
1: right.
2: original had a girl dancing in a bikini.
1: Stop the madness.
2: In the all right, rain.
1: So that's something
2: nobody knows
1: that. Aquí primero, mi gente, stop the madness.
2: You know, and she was a beautiful Puerto Rican, voluptuous woman.
1: Understood.
2: He says, no, it's been done. Do something different. And so we just started throwing back and forth. And then he says, let's tap into the LGBT community.
1: Okay.
2: And I'm like, okay, all right. He says, let me think about it, and I'll come up with something. And so then I called Noel. I said, Noel, this is what I'm going to do. I'm going to have dancers aside from the musicians.
1: Okay.
2: Because that's what salsa is all about.
1: Yeah.
2: Okay? So I said, I got three couples. I got a straight couple, I got a lesbian couple, and I got a gay couple. It's like, perfect, arranca. So I did it, y no se quedó con la boca abierta. And the thing is, the reason I did this video the way it was, it represents what you said, what music is now. But that representation of the video that you saw has always been there since the beginning of salsa.
3: No, true.
2: Right?
3: You're absolutely right.
2: But back then, people didn't have the liberty to come out and be who they were. Aunque they participated in buying the tickets to the Fania All-Star concerts,
3: and all the other everything. Right.
2: You know, buying the CD, not CD, because back then there was no CDs, the vinyl, buying the tickets, supporting the merchandise. You know, they were, the LGBT community was always there.
3: Okay.
2: Always there. So, and I'm like, you know what? It's more than just LGBT. Let's mix it up, you know? Let's put African-American dancing with a Puerto Rican. I got this lady, that Asian lady, playing the piano. I want diversity in my video. So my video is
3: I did not see it that way.
2: Yeah, man.
3: Wow, so, I just learned something new.
2: Yeah.
0: You always learn something new.
2: Yeah, yeah. I had Iko, her name is Iko. Amazing pianist, sexy lady. And you know, I got some good looking guys, good looking ladies involved in my video. Black, white, Puerto Rican, Asian, gay, straight, bi. Everybody's in my video, and that's my world. You know, that's what salsa has always been, but salsa never really recognized it back then. Now it's being recognized.
3: It's really not only your world.
2: It's all right.
0: Now this is the impact about this music video. It should impact everybody. If when you see this music video, if there's something that doesn't trigger you to realize that that salsa is just beautiful, salsa dancing is beautiful, and to watch, you know, different diversity, different culture, and gay, lesbian, you know, just to see this going on is mind blowing. All right, so it's a beautiful thing, and I just don't understand. I know there's people that could say different things and have their different opinions on it, but at the end of the day, mi gente, it's all about the dancing, it's all about the love for music and the love for each other, because we're living in a world of so much hate. Vamos a seguir por ahí para abajo.
3: It's all of our worlds.
2: All of our
3: regardless
2: world.
3: Of how you look at it. People right. I do believe people are afraid to admit it and scared to believe it, but it's there.
2: Right.
3: It's not going nowhere.
2: Right. Right.
3: But I think your music video really, really brought so much attention to it.
2: Yeah. Yeah. And I hope it does make an impact, because before we recorded the dancers, you know, we had conversations behind the scenes. You know, so the lesbian couple and the gay couple, they were like, so where do you see this going? How do you feel about this? You know, thank you for including me in this, because the world needs to see that, you know, life is a rainbow. You know, everybody's included under this rainbow. Everybody. You know, everybody has a right to music. Everybody has a right to enjoy music, just like you enjoy, just like me and I enjoy it, you know. And so I clicked with them. I had a great time. Y fíjate esto, the straight couple. The guy, the African-American guy dancing with the straight lady, he's gay.
3: Stop the madness.
2: So, I mean, I was like, okay, so whatever
3: right,
2: flows.
3: Right, right.
2: So, and it was just a fun video to do, you know, and then to have the musicians there, it was incredible.
3: Well, for me, watching the music video, seeing the music video, it sent a deep message, where from Richmond, Virginia, you know, growing up in Jersey City,
2: yeah,
3: you know, I'm, you know, the salsa genre, salsa venue, and then in Richmond, Virginia, which is why every time I start off my show, I call it the city of diversity.
0: That is correct.
3: Reason being is that I've seen in Richmond, Virginia,
0: yes,
3: the diverse the different culture, mm-hmm. and I've seen men dancing together, mm-hmm. bachata, mm-hmm. merengue, salsa, women mm-hmm. doing the same thing. Older.
0: The old and the young. Younger. That's dancing. Right. Dancing.
3: Black, white dancing.
0: Love it.
3: Latino white dancing. Latino black dancing. Papi, the mixture
0: the
3: of
0: mixture.
3: Culture and diverse that That's is madness. Embedded
2: yeah.
3: in this new generation should speak louder than yeah. anything in this world.
2: Yeah.
3: Because you, whether you admit it or not, this is here.
2: Yeah, it is here.
3: And it's here. And it's a beautiful thing.
2: Yeah.
3: It is a blessing. Because at the end of the day, man, we're humanity trying to look for entertainment and enjoy life.
2: Right.
3: And your music video is just
2: thank you.
3: Just pushes it out.
2: Thank you.
3: You took it
0: to another level.
3: People who run into the top, you took it coming over the top.
0: Took yeah. it to another level.
3: Yeah. That's how I look at your music
2: yeah.
3: video.
2: And I've had some Sarceros that you know who call me on the phone and says, Javi, be careful. Hmm. Don't do it.
0: Makes you wonder, huh?
2: It's going to ruin your career.
3: Understood.
2: And I'm like, listen, maybe it will, maybe it won't. I'm Javier Luis. I'm not this person. I'm not that person. Everybody takes a chance.
0: Javier Luis.
2: You know, music business is about pushing the envelope. And I'm going to push the envelope. You know, if Bad Bunny can push the envelope.
0: Yes.
2: Who else? Prince can
3: could
2: push
3: that envelope.
2: Bro, Prince, a straight man in tanga and tacos.
3: Stop the madness.
0: Well, there you have it, ladies and gentlemen. There's more in that interview when I'm going to post it on my Facebook, on my Stop the Madness Latino Show.com page. There's more to that interview. And then listen, big shout out to Javier Luis y también a huge, huge shout out to Noel Vargas for this invitation. That I was given the honor to interview these amazing artists. I'm like lost for words because of that opportunity that I've had and to participate in this this group, Madness Group that Noel Vargas has had. Listen, thank you so much for that opportunity. Aquí le voy a poner ya mismo la cancioncita aquí. Me pregunto, but first, before we kick that off, let's do a little bit of this, para que tú sepas where you're hearing it from. 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

Javier Luis, amazing salsero. Beautiful voice, man. And I'm going to tell you something. The personality goes a long way. I am very honored. And I mean, for me to know Javier Luis, and not only Javier Luis, you know, you got Noel Vargas, the producer, and then you got Leo Polanco también. Saludo, Leo Polanco. Carmen, saludo, Carmen. ¿Cómo están? Hope everybody's doing well on this beautiful, beautiful, wonderful Sunday afternoon. I just wanted to give that big shout out to Javier Luis and that amazing opportunity that I had to interview him. I had an amazing, great time. I'm gonna tell you something. If you look back, like for Leo Polanco, Noel Vargas, Javier Luis, también estaba ahí, Amica Buscan, que estaba ahí, estaba a couple of people that were there. Enjoying this madness opportunity that we had there. It was madness that evening. But if you really look at it, Linda was there too. DJ Junior was there too. And if you look at it from this perspective, saludo Lucy, when La Fania All-Star back then, you had Hector, Hector Lavoe, Willie Colon, you had all these amazing salsero together, gathered in places, having sit-downs and join. I've seen a lot of documentary that they were all, you know, chilling, tranquilo, hangueando. And at the time, I guarantee, they probably didn't know that they were big stars back then, you know, when they were gathering together, when they were having dinner, sharing dinner, drinking, enjoying a good time. I look at the event, the experience that I had when I was invited by Noel Vargas at that event in Jersey City. And I got to see that. And I felt like I'm living an experience that later on in the future is going to be told that, man, you remember, you know, ahí estaba Javier Luis, también estaba Leo Polanco, estaba Amica Buscan. They were chilling in Jersey City at the factory. You know, those experiences are going to come later on in the future. I guarantee you, I know. You know, te lo dice Willy Quista, the Menace de Tremera. Hoy, en esta semana es lo de una a tres, 1 p.m. to 3 p.m. So listen, share it. Post it on your page. Tell your friends, your loved ones, your salsa, salseros, salseras. Y también tell your doggies. 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The doggies do love salsa. I'm just saying. That's what I'm saying. Esto lo dice Willy King, está tomando ese tremendo. 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You are my everything from el veterano salsero, Wito Rodriguez.

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Now he is entertaining his community. Are you? You are my everything. 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Chrissy Ais, an amazing freestyle artist. Amazing salsera. Tremendous, beautiful personality. Very humble, very down to earth. Chrissy Ais, aquí le tengo super, para que sepan, superstar. All right, she's a superstar. Of course she is a superstar. Aquí le tengo en Estados Unidos Latino Show on WRLP 97.3 FM. Forget about it. What an amazing voice, Chrissy Ais. Superstar. She is a superstar.

Wow. Mi gente, I'm going to tell you, that is madness. Madness, I'll tell you. Ah, my God. I don't know what to say. I don't know what to say with that. Mambo Lebron featuring Chrissy Ayiz, an amazing freestyle artist. Y ahora salsera para ustedes for your listening pleasure. All right? And listen, you think that was madness right there? You think that salsa was madness? I got a good one for you from Lucy Grau. You're going to like this because it's bringing you back to some old school, baby. But it's English salsa aquí en Stop the Menace Latino Show. And mira, mi gente, ya, the time is coming. The time is closing down. Ya mismo. Remember, it's from 1 to 3 p.m. every Sunday for your salsa madness. Make sure you share it. Vamos por ahí. Listen to what I got next for you. Oh, I hope you're ready. Y'all remember this song? Aquí es Salsa Madness, mi gente. Salsa Madness. Here we go. Lucy Grau.

If you like that one, aquí le tengo New York Joe. Salsa Man is para ustedes. Beautiful Sunday afternoon. I hope you're enjoying it. I'm having a great time. I'm having a ball. I am extremely loving this. You guys, thank you so much for the love. Mucho cariño. New York Joe.

First time I got introduced with English salsa was Tito Nieves, one of Tito Nieves' English salsa, and también David Cedeño, amazing salsero. When I heard that salsa, I felt, this was like in 1994, 1995, when I fell in love with it, when I first heard it for the first time, and I extremely fell in love with English salsa. Now, speaking of some English salsa, I'm pretty sure we all know who Lisa Lisa is. Lisa Lisa from Cult Jam, right? All right, so Lisa Lisa, back in the old days, freestyle artist, amazing freestyle artist. I have one of her amazing salsa, salsa madness, All Cried Out, salsa version, all right? So here we go, Lisa Lisa, All Cried Out. This is Salsa Madness para ustedes. Check it out, check it out. You're gonna love it, you're gonna love it.

Ya tú sabes, mi gente, ya tú sabes, aquí en Está Tomando Es Latino Show, every Salsa Sunday, from 1 p.m. to 3 p.m., tirándote lo mejor de la salsa nueva y también de los salseros y salseras around the world. That was amazing salsa from Kevin Ceballo. And hello, ya know the history on hello. That's the Lionel Richie, one of Lionel Richie's amazing songs. And of course, they converted into some salsa madness. Pero ustedes, aquí le tengo ahora a ustedes, mi gente, Eddie Ortiz and Son Caribe, close to you. Recuerdasen aquí todos los domingos from 1 to 3 p.m. Every Sunday on this salsa madness para ustedes. Don't forget to tell your friends, loved ones, family members. Y también don't forget to tell your doggies to tune in because I know the doggies do love this. Doggies love salsa. I'm telling you, te lo digo para decirte, porque te lo dice Willie King. And one more thing, I hope you enjoy the interview with Javier Luis. Go ahead and check us out at StopTheManasLatinoShow.com. And, of course, you could also check us out at WRIR.org, where you can tune in and listen to all the past shows that are posted on there. So tune in. So aquí le voy a tirar la hora a ustedes, Eddie Ortiz and Son.

Bueno, mi gente, ya tú sabes, nos quedan unos cuantos minutos más aquí en esta Tomando el Latino Show on LP97.3 FM, Richmond, Virginia, the city of diversity, the city of salsa madness, aquí para ustedes todos los domingos de 1 a 3. Aquí ya mismo nos está acabando el show. Aquí le voy a poner ya mismo aquí David Cedeño, Have I Told You Lately, all right? So, don't forget to stay tuned. We got a madness of selection of songs, Ambios Conga by Mr. David aquí. So stay tuned. We're going to continue on La Rumba aquí, and we always continue on La Rumba aquí en el 97.3 FM, Richmond's Broadcasting Network, where you can listen to all types and sorts of different genres here. 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Aquí vamos a seguir con David Cedeño, Have I Told You Lately.

Coming to you from the studios of WRIRLP 97.3 FM Richmond. It's 3 o'clock on Sunday. My name is David. I'm here with you every other week, bringing you 2 hours of Congolese music on Ambiance Congo.

Yeah, that's Augie LaTula playing that guitar there. I can listen to this song every day. But today we're going to start off with some early music. Music from around 1950s, 60s, and into the 70s. And some related music earlier on in the first hour. Second hour, we're going to have newer music for you. All Congolese, all good. Enjoy. Keep it cranked up loud here on this beautiful day. And it is a beautiful day right here in RVA or wherever you may be.

So we're going to start off with some Franklin Bukaka from the 1960s with Mambuke from a compilation, called Le Mortel, the 1960s Roomba Revolution in Congo. And then we'll play some music from a little bit something from the 1950s for you. Enjoy. Here is Franklin Bukaka coming up at you right now.

two for you from Wendo Colasoy, also known as Wendo or Antoine Wendo. Wendo Colasoy. That last one was from his 1999, believe it or not, CD that he made when he was quite old. And it's called, the name of the CD is Marie Louise. And the song we heard is You You Aleli Veka. Hang on a minute, I got to turn this phone ringer off. Yeah, shut up. Okay, that was Wendo Colasoy, excuse me. And before that, we heard from Wendo again from the compilation Early Congo Music, 1946 to 62, first Roomba to real Roomba on the El Sur Records label. We heard the song called Bakosi Loa Ya Wendo from him. And everybody's probably outside. If you're outside today and you're down the James River and, you know, you're like hanging out, it's a beautiful day for that. The James River system is the treasure of our city, you know, here in Richmond. Let's work hard to keep it that way. Litter anywhere in the park is not only ugly, it damages the park's environment and will harm the wide variety of plants and animals that make their home there. Please play your part in keeping the park clean. Trash and recycling receptacles are located at most park accesses. 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That's really dangerous stuff. Leave your park in its natural condition. Don't trash your treasure. 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It's a beautiful asset here in Richmond, Virginia, in the U.S. of A. All right. You like that sort of husky voice of Wendo? Here's another guy with a husky voice from the early 1960s. It's Adu Alenga from Congo Brazzaville. His version of Atandele. Great song, by the way, from the compilation called Bankalo Miziki Anthology Volume 2. Came out on the Ingo Yarto label in 2011, but, you know, the songs are much older. Here is Adu Alenga.

Two songs for you from the Mighty Planet Ilunga reissue record label out of Belgium. That last one was Leon Bukasa from the compilation called Ngoma, the Soul of Congo, 1955 to 1959. That's the Ngoma label, one of the original labels coming out of the Democratic Republic of the Congo there. And before that, we heard from OK Jazz with Ngai Oyolengai from Pa Umpa Sans, the Boleros of OK Jazz 1957 to 77, which came out in 2020. Ngoma came out in 2023. This guy just keeps putting out the great records. Before that, again, we heard from Adu Alenga with Atandele, great classic from him right here on Ambiance Congo. Okay, let's hear some more Franco. Let's hear a soap commercial that he did, Savon Reward from 1960s, the mid-60s from Franco and the OK Jazz. And then we'll hear some Bantus de la Capitale from around the same time.

Okay, let me talk to you a little bit here about what it is that we do on WRIR on Sundays. We play music from all around the world, all different genres. We play jazz in the morning. Then we play Latin music with Estemera. And then we play either Ambiance Congo or the other black music. You get a great choice here on Sunday from 3 to 5. And then every week from 5 to 7, you get to hear the Motherland Influence, a song that's been on the radio here in WRIR for more than 20 years, where Greybeard and I do African, Latin, and Caribbean music all mixed up together in one spicy soup for you. That's coming up next from 5 to 7 p.m. right here on WRIR LP 97.3 FM Richmond. And then following that is DJ Carl with If Music Could Talk. And the list goes on and on and on. So be sure to tune in to WRIR LP 97.3 FM Richmond every Sunday, especially if you're outside down at the river and you want some groove music in the background. That's where we are right here today. We're playing older music from Congo for you, Congo Brazzaville. For you today, and let's see, what do we just hear? We just heard from Roger Izedi, an African fiesta with Arsène Diogne from the compilation called Roger Izedi Presents Vita Matata with African Fiesta, brand new compilation, which came out this year. Before that, Dr. Nico and the African Fiesta Sukisa, a band that he made after breaking up with African Fiesta, from the LP, 1970 LP on the African label L'Afrique Danse, number 10. And we heard the song called Sadi Naboye Masumu from him. And before that, Les Bantous de la Capitale with Mbanda, Tu Perds Ton Temps from Les Bantous de la Capitale, 1963-69 compilation right here on Ambiance Congo for you. All right, let's hear something from a guy we just can't ignore playing older music. I don't know when this album came out. I got it on LP. It's originally pressed in Ghana, so I don't know when the songs came out. But it's, the name of the album is called The African Sound of Music, and it features Verkis Eleveve. And we're going to hear a song off of this one, which is available on other compilations, I think. But I just like this one on this LP. It's called Taweli Nini.

0: 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And thank you if you do. 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All right, let's see. I am trying to see what just happened. All my stuff went away. Okay, here we go. All right, what do we just hear? We just heard from Zico Langa Langa from 1973, roughly, the song called Viamo Solo from a compilation called African Pearls, Congo, Ponts for the Congo. Before that, Henri Bouanet, recorded in 1976, the CD came out in 1994, in Ghana. We heard the song called Natali Nato from the CD Double Take Talakaka. Before that, Verkisele Veve with Tawale Dini from the African Sound of Music. By the way, Zico's song was recorded on Verki's label, label Veve Records right here, Veve International, right in Kinshasa. All right, more music coming to you from Ambiance Congo this beautiful Sunday day. Let's listen to some newer music now. Let's hear something from Extra Musica and Roga Roga from the 2011 CD Sorcerie Kindoki. We're going to hear this song called Gaitan Kodia. It's a really interesting song because it's a, you know, it's a modern band, but they're playing music that has references to the stuff we've been listening to most of the day today so far. So here's Extra Musica with Roga Roga.
1: Au Parlement, il y a les députés et députés. Évangile selon Gaëtan Kodia. Ah. Dodon Gatier, Joe Phyllis de Paris. Belle dit l'Amérique n'a pas d'amis. Bruno Dabira.

Originally recorded in 1983, I believe. That was Vata Mombasa with the song Vimpi from a compilation that came out in 2018 called The Best of Vata Mombasa. Before that, Extra Musica and Rogo Rogo with Gaetan Kodiaf right here on Ambiance Congo, coming to you every other week on WRIRLP 97.3 FM Richmond. And you want to know what you can hear next week here on WRIR on Sunday from 3 to 5? Well, here you go.

0: 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I'll bring you the alternative sounds in the world of black music. Afrobeat, blues, reggae, salsa, soca, black rock, jazz, soul, African reggae, zydeco, soukous, funk, fuji, brass bands, boogie, Latin and African hip-hop, and, of course, more, if you can believe that. 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
1: Yeah, be sure to do that. Stay tuned at 5 o'clock for the Motherland Influence Greybeard. Charles Greybeard will be here then for that. All right, let's hear some more music. Let's hear something from 2013 from the guitarist Benico Popolipo from his 2013 CD, Alerta Rouge. Here is Sili Massa. As soon as I figure out which CD player I'm supposed to be in here. Oh, here we go.

I believe that last song was recorded in Washington, D.C. That was Rodan Rodino and Top Musica, spelled with a Z, Musica. The song Yalame from Ram Memoir from 2001, right here on Ambiance Congo. Before that, Benico Popolipo with Sili Massa from El Arte Rouge from 2013. Coming to you, bringing you more great music out of Central Africa every other Sunday from 3 to 5 p.m. Do you dream of owning a home? 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You can see my track list there. If you have any questions, you can just just put it in the comments there, and we'll see what we can do for you. All right, here's something that's entirely different for you, a different kind of Congo music. This is from the Grand Maître Makape and the orchestra Yamba Yamba Beto Ba with a song called Makengo Nkunga from the cassette Makengo Nkunga Mac present Maître Makape and the orchestra Yamba Yamba Beto Ba. It's just a self-titled cassette here from them. Here is Makengo Nkunga, named after, I guess, the producer of this album.

0: Ready a Misi from the album Bailo Canto from 2022. Kukule was the song. Before that, Grand Maitre Makape and the orchestra Yamba Yamba Beto Ba here on Ambiance Congo, coming to you every other Sunday right here on WRIRLP 97.3 FM Richmond. I got time for maybe two more songs for you. The next one is from Suzuki from the album The Compte Final from 1999. We're going to hear La Une. And then after that, we'll hear some Koffi Olomide from Bored Ezanga Combo from 2008. We're going to hear this song called IKEA. Thank you for listening. Stay tuned. Coming up at 5 for the Motherland Influence, a program that comes to you every Sunday right here on WRIRLP 97.3 FM Richmond and wherever else you may be listening to a rebroadcast of this program. 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

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And today, I'm in a dancing mood. I was playing some dance tunes over at the Contemporary Arts, Institute of Contemporary Arts at VCU yesterday, doing wonder events. So I'm going to play some of those tunes for you, starting out the Mendez Brothers, originally from Cabo Verde, I believe up in Massachusetts now. And, I'm not sure, I think they're still together, hopefully. We're going to hear Dusa de Orion from their, The Gate of Return 1. Crank it up and share with your neighbors. Hopefully outside. Crank it up and share with your neighbors. Nice day out there.

In the background from 1979, last two were from 79, Victor Wafo coming out of Nigeria, the tune Ohu, the Frankie Francis and Sinbad edit off of a release called Sofrito, Tropical Discotheque. And from that same release, we heard the Kerametan stars from Ghana, Maye Obiden. And we started out in Cabo Verde / USA with Mendez Brothers, Dusa de Orion from The Gate of Return 1. You can see the track list by going to WRIR.org. Click the link under the Motherland Influence. Coming up next, we'll go down to South of Africa for a couple. Starting with Penny Penny back in the 70s again, Shaka Bundu.

is a nonprofit recycling company that collects retired computers from businesses, refurbishes them, and redistributes them to recovering veterans, nonprofits, and families living in low-income or underserved communities all over the state of Virginia. 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Coming up next, what we got? 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
1: 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Welcome to Richmond Airwaves Coffee. 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
0: 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And it's my turn, Graybeard. Dottie will be here next week doing the same thing, 5 to 7 p.m. Eastern Time. We just heard from Nova Lima out of Peru. Got to see them this summer down in Lafayette, Louisiana. Very intense show. From their Afro release, we heard the tune Machete. Before that, coming out of Miami, we're Palo. From there, this is Afro-Cuban Funk. Heard the tune Pachango. Before that, coming out of Spain, Barabas. Their tune from 1971, Woman, off of Wild Safari. Boogaloo Assassins, before that, coming out of L.A., gave us the their version of the Don Penn reggae tune, No, No, No. And that came off of Old Love Dies Hard. Antibalas before that gave us their version of Wilfredo Vargas tune, Che Che Cole, off of Government Magic. Conk, coming out of New York from 81, gave us their single Conk Party. And we started out back in L.A. again with Jungle Fire and the tune Firewalker. And you can see the track list by going to WRIR.org. Click the link under the Motherland Influence to see what's being played as we go along. Let's continue a little bit different this time. Let's go to Northern Africa. Starting out with one of my favorites, Khaled from Algeria. From his Kenza release, we get the tune Alesh Tamouj.

Originating from WRIRLP 97.3 FM, Richmond Community Radio, Gray Bear taking a turn this week on the Motherland Influence African Latin Caribbean Sounds every Sunday, 5 to 7 p.m. Eastern Time. Dolly will be here next week doing the same. And I want to remind people that we do a fun drive every spring and fall, and our next one will be in October. 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One of those premiums is a T-shirt. And we usually try to have someone from the community design those shirts. 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A new release from Elamehu Achete, who actually passed away in 2021 from Ethiopia. So I'm not sure when this was recorded. We heard the tune Fakir Fakir Nu. And excuse my pronunciation. Etele, yes. Heg Nim, it was the tune we heard from that release. Out of Egypt from 2006, some of my favorite style of Egyptian music, Shabi. Heard from Saad El Sokhar, and the tune Hat Gawez off of Had Yesterday Alb. And popped up into the Middle East, into Syria for Omar Suleiman. The tune Abu Zalif from his 2019 release Shulm. Two from Algeria, Safani Saudi and Malzalda did El Njum from the title of that same release from 2017. Then Khaled started us off with Alektamulsh for Kinza. You can see the track list by going to WRIR.org. Click the link under the Muslim Influence.

Hopefully I'm eliciting some sort of movement from you. Coming out of England, that's Onipa and the tune Yenino, off of We Know Be Machine from 2020. Before that, Nubian Twist, also out of England, If I Knew, featuring KOG from their release Freedom Fables from 2020. Omo Sangare out of Mali started us off with Yala from her Omu release from 1990. Got a little time left. DJ Carl's in the studio, going to bring you If Music Could Talk, starting at 7. Let's go to Ghana, England, and Colombia, if we have time. Oscar Sully, one of my favorite tunes, Bukamashe. This version's coming off of Ghana Sounds, Afrobeat, Funk, and Fusion in 70s Ghana.

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Tribu Baharu played at Folk Fest years ago. Hopefully you got to see them. And before that, out of England again, we had the Busy Twist and the tune Friday Night, a single from 2012. Oscar Sully started off that set with Bukabashi. And you can see the track list by going to WRIR.org. 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

It's 7 o'clock, and you're listening to WRIR LP 97.3 FM, Richmond Independent Radio, and it's time for If Music Could Talk. Thanks for tuning in tonight. What a beautiful weekend. Last 2 days, it's just been cool, sunny, breezy. Well, pretty cool, but hope you had a wonderful weekend, too, and thanks for tuning into your community radio station, sending you good vibes on this beautiful Sunday evening, August 23rd, and if you're a student tuning in, welcome back to Richmond. Make sure that WIR is your official study break companion. And shout out to all the local businesses. Wish you luck in the fall with all the people coming back to Richmond. Hope it feels like a refreshing time. I work at a university at U of R. I'm a multimedia person, but it's exciting to see all the colleges revving back up and all the people coming back into town. It's also a good reminder, as you tend to see on Reddit, be careful when you're driving out there, because there's a lot of pedestrians who aren't necessarily, might be distracted from the crosswalks and stuff like that. Just take your time. There's no need to rush. And that is a general rule. There's no need to rush. So take your time. And we'll all get there. So thanks for tuning in. Here's Holly Cook talking about getting there. It's a train to Rockaway Beach. Holly Cook, awesome reggae vocalist from the UK. And she's awesome. This is from her album, Shy Girl, on If Music Could Talk.

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6: Yeah, we just heard, before the break, we just heard Horace Andy with the original version of Man Next Door. And shout out to Diana, who was doing End of the Century and played a bunch of awesome tracks, including a bunch of Massive Attack tracks. And I think that was also covered on one of the Massive Attack albums. I can't remember which one, but Horace Andy doing the creepy, depressing kind of song, dystopian even song called Man Next Door, about hearing your neighbor and the strange sounds of agony and distress next door in a big city or small tenement. But the disturbing sounds around us of people that maybe we want to help and don't know how. That's my interpretation of that song. I've always thought it was a little bit haunting. Horace Andy, haunting in general, his voice. I think he was known as Smokey because of his voice. Might have been Misty. I think it was Smokey. Horace Andy there. And then again, shout out to Julia. Diana, who did that amazing show this weekend. Here's Little Dragon up next with Lover Chanting. I hope you enjoy. Stay tuned.

was Maka Chin featuring Butcher, Ano Hito Kono Hito Monogatari from Chin Near Here. And up next, this is a group called Shadrapar, which was, is a three-member Japanese hip-hop group formed in 1988, and this is from their album 11.

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How high is the water, papa? She said it's 2 feet high and rising. But we can make it to the road in a homemade boat, 'cause that's the only thing we got left that'll float.

Tom's got it. Tom.

You're listening to With Music to Talk. That was Talk About It by Sam Freibush, Corey Fonville, and Alan Good Parker. And Freibush, Fonville X Freibush is playing at, and I'm sorry if I'm mispronouncing that. I was mispronouncing the venue for years, or months, embarrassing, months of embarrassment, saying Reveille differently, but it's Reveille. They're playing at Reveille Fonville X Freibush at, if you're in the know, you know how to say Freibush. Beautiful music there, September 19th at Reveille, and there's an early show and a late show. But yeah, awesome beat makers, vibe makers, tapping into, you know, awesome tradition of jazz and soul. And that's going to be September 19th at Reveille. Talk About It was the name of the song. Before that, on If Music Could Talk here, we heard Iggy Pop from the album Soldier, Play It Safe, featuring Simple Minds in the background. You may have recognized their voices. Before that, Francois Hardy with Je n'attends plus personne. The album was labeled Made in Paris, spelled M-A-I-D. I think they changed the name, which is good, maybe. This was also listed as Mon Ami La Rose, My Friend the Rose. So we'll go with that one on the playlist. You can check the playlist at WRR.org. Before Francois Hardy, we heard Hugo Montenegro and his orchestra with Titoli from The Good, The Bad, and The Ugly, and Fistful of Dollars, and For a Few Dollars More soundtrack on 1968 RCA Records. Before that, we heard Roland Shaw and his orchestra from the James Bond album with maybe one of the worst album covers ever. Women with like targets on them. It's horrible. Anyway, a James Bond theme in a soundtrack compilation there from the 60s. That came out on, what was the label? It's kind of one of those easy listening labels. And the record only had one record in it. It was supposed to be two. But Phase 4 Stereo, London. You